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2: 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Let us welcome the apostle, the prophetess, the evangelist, the pastor, the teacher, the international speaker, as well as the conference speaker. Nkulunkulu asivume umgcobile lo mama. Message yakhe is full of power. Let us welcome the author of two books, Umbono uyini umshado. Ubethi program ku radio Ukhosi where millions and millions balalela uhlelo lakhe sakhikhaya. Ladies and gentlemen, let us welcome the caterpillar, the bulldozer, the evangelist, pastor, Mrs. Tapsile Mahlaba from Batabega Assemblies of God. 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

0: 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Yes. Yes ntana.
1: Kamala Mthandile Thumo Hubedu, I'd like to dedicate this to my friend Aphelele Gumede and my teacher Mrs. Ross.
0: Thank you. Omunye khona soshaya izandla egcineni ngenxa yesikhathi.
2: Good morning. My name is Melokuhle Gama. I'd like to dedicate this to my mom and my dad.
0: We Melokuhle, what grade are you doing?
2: Grade 5.
0: Oh, okay. Which school? Angizwa mntanam, which school?
2: Preparatory primary school.
0: Okay, thank you. 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
3: Hello, my name is Wikana Zweni. 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
0: khuluma ku mic Wikana, khuluma ku mic.
3: My name is Wikana Zweni. I would like to greet my teacher Mrs. Javier and my sports coach Mr. Nketu.
0: Okay. What sport are you doing, Mdana?
3: I do tennis and I do rugby.
0: Hey, wozwamuhle nanomzimba wakho uyabonakala nje ukuthi uyawenza ama sports. Okay. 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
0: Thank you. 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
6: Yeah.
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6: Yeah.
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0: Ah, thank you.
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6: Yes.
7: Sondelani bangani. 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
6: Yeah.
7: Yes. So, I said to you guys, there are 4 gospels. Can you please name the gospels for me?
5: Matthew, Mark, Luke, and John.
7: Well done. Shailani, izandla for yourself, guys. Ngaphinde ngathi kunina uMatthew wayeyidisciple ehamba noJesu, niyakhumbula?
6: Yes.
7: Ngathi uLuke wengesiyona idisciple ebehamba noJesu, angithi?
6: Yes.
7: Ngathi ngithi ubani futhi omunye oyidisciple ehamba noJesu?
5: UJohn.
7: Okay, well done. Right. 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So, my question to you guys, Were there women who were Jesus' disciples?
6: Yes.

0: Okay, well done, guys. Okay, so today, just Bungaza Mother's Day, we want to celebrate women. So there's a certain woman I want to teach you guys on today. Igama lakhe uMary Magdalene. 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So iMagdala, isignificance yakhona, yayiyi-near the Sea of Galilee. This is where Jesus will teach most of the time. This is where Jesus did his ministry. This is where Jesus delivered abantu abaningi from oppression. So bangani, uMary lona, she had seven demons. 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
1: Amen.
0: Njengoba sizoqala-ke ngifunde, ngixolise ukuthi ngifunda from a New King James Version, which is in English. Now it came to pass afterwards that he went through every city. This is Jesus now going to every city and village, preaching and bringing the glad tidings of the kingdom of God. And the 12 were with him. Remember, bazalwane, nani bangani bam, ukuthi the 12 were his disciples. But these were all men. But then you must remember ukuthi there were also women around him. Yes, the Bible keeps on highlighting ukuthi there were 12, but there were also women with him. And I'm going to show you guys. Verse 2 of Luke 8 says, And certain woman had been healed of evil spirit and infirmities, Mary called Magdalene, out of whom had come seven demons, and Joanna, the wife of Chuza, Herod's steward, and Susanna, and many others who provided for him for their substance. It means bazalwane, njengoba lisho lana ukuthi uJesu wamhila uMary Magdalene of ama seven demons that had in oppressed. But it goes on to say ukuthi ena these there were other women around uJesu. One of them bambala lana uJoanna, omunye bambala to Susanna, and kuthiwa many others that provided for Jesus from their substance. Bazalwane, I went and I did a study bangani bam, and I wanted to look ukuthi yini lena ababemprovidela yona uJesu. They supported uJesu in his ministry. They stayed faithful during the times uJesu when he suffered. If niyakhumbula uMary lo ngikhuluma naye, uMary Magdalene, is the first Mary wabantu wabaleka bayobheka uJesu. 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From the resurrection. 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So uMary Magdalene stayed faithful even though amanye ama-disciples were men had run away and hid themselves. Mary Magdalene was the first with these women, uMary Magdalene and Martha, naba bonke abanye engingabamentionanga today. They were the first witness to see a crucifixion kaJesu. They were the witnesses at the burial and they became the witnesses at the resurrection, njengoba ngisanda kusho. So bazalwane, nani bangani, these people, these ladies, these women, labo mama laba, they actually were the ones who saw Jesus for the first time after the resurrection. UMary Magdalene ku John 20 noma ngingashongo ngingezulifunda kuyashiwo lapha kuthiwa early in the morning Mary went to the tomb weeping. 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

0: 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So every woman around us is a mother. 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They supported him financially from what they had. They made sure ukuthi ena ivangeli liyaqhubeka liyaphambili. 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
1: Amen. Hallelujah. Amen. 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
2: Yes.
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3: Yes.
1: Awu, asishone amavesi. 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
4: Hello everyone, my name is Pama Jama. I go to St. John's DSG and I'm in grade 6. My scripture today will be from Galatians chapter 5, verse 22 and 23. For the fruits of the Spirit are love, joy, peace, patience, kindness, faithfulness, goodness, gentleness, and self-control. Against such things there is no law.
1: Ithelo zikamoya, ubala nokuthobeka, ubala nokuthembeka. 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Omunye?
5: Hello everyone, my name is Buikano Zweni.
1: Ilo sport lo?
5: Yes. My name is Buikano Zweni. I go to Merkiston Preparatory School. I am in grade 5.
1: All right.
5: My scripture today will be Psalm 23.
1: Oh.
5: The Lord is my shepherd, I shall not want. He makes me lie down in green pastures. He leads me down beside still waters. He restores my soul. He leads me in paths of righteousness for his name's sake. Even though I walk through the valley of the shadow of death, I will fear no evil, for you are with me. Your rod and your staff, they comfort me.
1: Aw siyabonga. Uthini uthi Jehova umalusi wakhe? Yeah, siyabonga mntanami. Thank you.
6: Good morning, everyone. My name is Lisidi Mkwati, and I wanted to share a special message from the Bible of the book of Jeremiah, chapter 1, verse 5. God says, "Before I formed you in the womb, I knew you. And before you were born, I set you apart. I have formed you a prophet to the nations." This verse means that we are important and we're special, and sometimes we may feel like that nobody sees us, but this verse reminds us that God created each and every one of us with a purpose.
1: Nkosiyami, bangane emakhaya, nimzwile uvele wayichazela yena umntanami ukuthi sonke sibalulekile phambi kwababa uNkulunkulu owasazi before sibe khona. Yeah, uthi noma ngabe uzizwa udown, yazi kodwa ukuthi uNkulunkulu useduze kwakho. Thank you mntanami. Yebo.
7: Good morning everyone. My name is Milo Hlekama. My scripture today will be at John 3, verse 16. For God so loved the world that he gave his one and only Son, that whoever believes in him shall not perish but have eternal life.
1: Isiqiniseko asinika sona mntanami ukuthi masikholwe ubaba uNkulunkulu asisoze sabhubha. 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
8: Morning everyone. My name is Thandolo Thumbo Kubedu. I go to Scottsville School and I'm doing grade 7. My scripture for today is Philippians chapter 4, verse 13. I can do all things through Christ who strengthens me.
1: Nginamandla okwenza noma yini, ayikho into engihlulayo. 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
10: Uboxer, intandokazi yakhe esitolo ukulethela amanani phansi zonke izinsuku. 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
1: Because in our view as government, the problem does not start on the enforcement of the laws or on the gaps by the laws. The problem starts when a person who's owning a spanner shop leases the spanner shop to an undocumented foreigner, to a landlord who has an accommodation. Giving accommodation to an undocumented foreigner. The problem that we are faced with, which is massive.
0: Masihlabela phambili samukele uDabulo uthuphi kolibhekelele inhlekelele esifundazweni saKwaZulu-Natal luhlinzeke ngosizo esigamekweni sokuwa kwebhilidi eUnion Lane elisenkabeni yedolobha iTheku 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
2: The KwaZulu-Natal Provincial Disaster Management Center has dispatched disaster management teams to the scene of a building collapse in Durban. These teams, including first aid responders, are working tirelessly to extricate individuals who may be trapped as a result of the incident. At this moment, four people have been successfully extricated and have received medical attention. Search and rescue operations are continuing for others who may still be trapped.
0: Ungqongqoshe wezemfundo eyisisekelo kuleli uSiviwe Khwarubu uthi ke basazothwala kanzima abafundi kanjalo noyothisha ey'koleni zakuleli emuva kokuba ke umnyango kamgcini mafu ukhala ngokuthi angeke 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
5: 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Y-E-S, yes. 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

The time now is 8 minutes after 10 on UFM, the sound of choice of KZN Capital. Shembe Madangazela from Amanazaretha. Ilizwi leNkosi. Before that, it was Trust in Christ. Lihle Zulu. Good morning. How are you, KZN? How are you this morning on a beautiful, sparkling Sunday? From city to city, from Katsi to Katsi. Here we are again on a beautiful Sunday. My name again is Jabulani Gantanzi, the Jazz Minister, with a high voltage, contagious love. How are you? I'm Danzi Licious. Stay with me. Gonna be taking the care of business from now up until 1 o'clock, giving you nothing but the best music ever. Music extravaganza, categorized into two. To God be the glory right now up until 11 o'clock. Then from there, jazz up until 1 o'clock. Stay tuned. Don't ever go away. Just don't ever go away. Because if you do that, I'll broadcast you. Right. I'm just going to be Kirk Franklin. It's going to be a double dose, back to back. Kirk Franklin doing the song called Why We Sing. Then Dionne Warwick doing the same song. I don't know, we're gonna be judging for yourself. Good morning.

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1: Glory, hallelujah. For the rest of my life, Jesus, you'll be the reason.

For 11 o'clock on top of the hour, we're going to be having the full news bulletin. If you've just joined us, welcome to the show. How are you? This is UFM, the sound of choice of KZN Capital, coming straight to you from the top of the city. This is your choice with me, the presenter of the choice. This is UFM, tried, tested, and trusted.

Beautiful stuff, beautiful stuff. That is Donnie McClurkin, The Crusaders, The Sounds of Blackness. What a killer combination. This is jazz, or rather, this is gospel according to jazz. A healing is coming. Whatever you do, whoever you meet, wherever you go, tell them that Umkhulu of a firm rocks like never before. Don't ever go away. Stay with me. Because a healing is coming. Happy Mother's Day. Happy Mother's Day. How are you, mothers? Treat them. And mothers, please, if you want to spoil yourself, put on the compass, the pampases. Pampases. So, the time now is 20 minutes before 11 o'clock. To God be the glory. At 11 o'clock, then I'll go straight to just, immediately after the full news bulletin. Remember, at quarter past 11, there is this small slot. Did you know? Now, we touch different things. Just different things. Today, we're checking politics. Oh, politics in our country. Up next going to be the mighty clouds of joy. Now, before this, I gave you Kirk Franklin. Why we sing? We sing because we are happy. Let us greet Lord in heaven. Good morning, Lord in heaven. How are you? All the mothers, we love you. Without you, the whole nation will be doomed to extinct. So, happy Mother's Day. Then this song, Why We Sing. Then after that, it was done by Dionne Warwick. Oh, my mother. Dionne Warwick, Why We Sing. It was a double dose, back to back, uninterrupted. Now, I'm going to do the same. Now, this time around, it's going to be the triple play. I'll start with the Mighty Clouds of Joy. After that, it's going to be Bo Williams. Then finally, Kelly Khumalo Mtungwa. Now, doing one and the same song, Walk Around Heaven All Day. Take it and be blessed.

Beautiful triple play, beautiful, absolutely out of this world. That was this one, Paul Williams from the album Wonderful, Walk Around Heaven All Day. Before that, it was Kelly Kumalo, all the way from South Africa, doing the same song, Walk Around. Oh, this beautiful woman, Kelly. Oh my goodness, she's absolutely beautiful. Then we started off with the Mighty Cloud of Joy, with Paul Beasley, Walk Around Heaven All Day. If you've just joined us, welcome to the show. How are you? This is UFM, the sound of choice of KZN Capital.

Come on, folks, if you happen to be on the road, drive carefully. Don't make a mistake, pilaga one, do or die. Now, and those who, the pedestrians, fought hunger, men's 100 medele. Now, please, if you are on the road, do everything carefully. 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Uma usufile, you're dead and gone. So be careful. Right. Those then who are still at school, abasezikoleni. How are you, scholars? 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

0: after feeling where they felt, to get the right feeling, we're just sailing on the sea of his. This was a duet, what a killer combination. That is Shirley Caesar and Earl Grey doing the thing called Sailing on the Sea of His Love. And let us sail on the sea of his love and go to the full news bulletin right now, right here on UFM.
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3: The KwaZulu-Natal Provincial Disaster Management Center has dispatched disaster management teams to the scene of a building collapse in Durban. These teams, including first aid responders, are working tirelessly to extricate individuals who may be trapped as a result of the incident. At this moment, four people have been successfully extricated and have received medical attention. Search and rescue operations are continuing for others who may still be trapped. Members of the public are advised to remain clear of the affected area in Union Lane in Durban, as unnecessary congestion may impede the operations of emergency and rescue personnel.
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7: 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Now one comment stood out in particular from one of our customers in Broadway, and their comment just said, yes. Just three letters. Y-E-S, yes. Could have been worse. Could have been a, maybe. But when Neil is such a mouthful, you really only need a few words. Nando's. Oh, what a place.
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That on its own shows that you are not even dynamic, but you are dynamos. 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Don't worry if people don't appreciate the good things that you are doing. 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How much would you pay? 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They're very much kind. They're generous. We're blessed to be with you, mothers. 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

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Happy Mother's Day. UFM, the sound of choice of KZN Capital. 3 after 12. 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
2: 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And I swore I'd never come crawling back to you. But I've got a confession to make, right?

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That is Angie Stone, right on your FM at 22 minutes after 12 on a Mother's Day. No more rain. Before we started off with the Commodores, This Love Is Yours. Then Candy Staton, Here I Am. George Benson, The Man with the Golden Fingers. Nothing can change your love, or rather, my love for you. Now, George Benson, then Angie Stone. No More Rain.

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The Jasmine are with the high voltage, contagious love on UFM. Try, test it, and trust it. 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I love you all. Thank you so much. Up next is going to be Babul Shul taking care of business from now up until 3 o'clock.

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2: The correct procedure around the inquiry and specifically the steps around what should have come after the report. As you will recall, that didn't go to an impeachment inquiry. Parliament essentially voted on whether it should act on that report or not, and the majority said no. The Concord itself was split in two on this, a majority view saying that that was essentially gatekeeping, a minority view saying that it wasn't, and that there should have been other legal remedies used instead of that.
1: Sihlabela phambili samukele udaba oluthi controllers esifundazweni Eastern Cape ikhathazekile ngokushona komfanyana osemncane okuthiwa kube kade kehlukunyezwa ngabanye abafana ngenxa yokuthi ke wenza usiko lokusoka esibhedlela esikhundleni sokuya entabeni. 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
3: Promote, and that we are passionate about, that is actually being held with high esteem by our communities. On the other hand, we do have the national medical circumcision, which some in the government are actually promoting. And clearly, those that undergo circumcision as opposed to initiation should not associate themselves with the traditional initiates. They are regarded as boys, and hence

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More of your campus boss. Blood power to get the fifth reforming. Strong a capulous young lady. Nakone Fidit. If I get to Sarah Smafilit and this young lady. Ubushebe Zong Makati. A Sarah no proposal. 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Benofake is Rob Tillis. By keep a monomia Tesla Kaulo Gagas work. Don't see face or come switch a bag again. Pusabiba Sora Papa Kurus. If Ponsakos of Pomacolo Chesabaj Shalin Gulin. Out Titis, Shatagrakita. How to the Massad and Amato Fajan Martin. Not to the Sandy. What I could people get the matter of the car. Young men never said to Kula Tenegang came to party the Bela Globanogum, yet to touch a system Cassette and Nature Hambu is with attention. Wakichi Mu and Pekwan, as our overtaker kill and Meshoka Panetu, Benoka and the Kando on a steering, as our Don Belemalis Pek, Benotoko Sorosuka Simka Selim Janetje, of my ship is my figures. 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I'm going to go to the house. I'm going to go to the house. I'm going to go to the house. I'm going to go to the house. I'm going to go to the house. I'm going to go to the house. I'm going to go to the house. I'm going to go to the house. I'm going to go to the house. I'm going to go to the house. I'm going to go to the house. I'm going to go to the house. I'm going to go to the house. I'm going to go to the house. I'm going to go to the house. I'm going to go to the house. I'm going to go to the house. I'm going to go to the house. I'm going to go to the house. I'm going to go to the house. I'm going to go to the house. I'm going to go to the house. I'm going to go to the house. I'm going to go to the house. I'm going to go to the house. I'm going to go to the house. I'm going to go to the house. I'm going to go to the house. I'm going to go to the house. I'm going to go to the house. I'm going to go to the house. I'm going to go to the house. I'm going to go to the house. I'm going to go to the house. I'm going to go to the house. I'm going to go to the house. I'm going to go to the house. I'm going to go to the house. I'm going

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3: 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We asked our customers what they thought of our flame-grilled peri-peri full chicken with any two sharing sides for $2.83. Now one comment stood out in particular from one of our customers in Broadway, and their comment just said, yes. Just three letters. 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Could have been a, maybe. 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
2: Whether it thought that Parliament had followed the correct procedure around the inquiry and specifically the steps around what should have come after the report. As you will recall, that didn't go to an impeachment inquiry. Parliament essentially voted on whether it should act on that report or not, and the majority said no.
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And let me tell you something. 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I don't care who you are. I don't care. 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

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A blast from the past. 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

0: Taken from the album Only Human yango 1990 ngoma mnada kulu sithola ke ku Jeffrey Osborne Getting Better All the Time. I Wish You Were Here, Terrell Hicks Doing Just Fine by Boys to Men. 1532, that is your time kumsazo wakho Mkongolo FM, the sound of choice of KZN's capital. 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

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This one is called Love Will Hold Me Tonight by Carl Anderson, Ebony Eyes, Rick James and Smokey Robinson. 9 minutes after 4, kumhlaka 10 May 2026, Mother's Day, kubona bonke omama. 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This is Keith Washington. This one, Kissing You. Happy Sunday to you.

Your Sunday Soul Sessions, the blast from the past. Enjoy good music every Sunday. With this Pamela Madizel, Kuti Jiggy, Kuti Mimiliti.

0: Yes, a beautiful music, Crazy About You, Vanessa Williams. 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Nice music, my brother. 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
0: 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This is Regina Bell. 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

From the album Passion ephumengo 1993, if ever uthanda umculo we soul ne R&B, you're at the right place. Umculo okhishwe ngabo ma 90s, 80s and the early 2000s, you're at the right place. Yeah. 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Yeah, inombolo yam ga WhatsApp ke. 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I wanna hear what music you'd love to hear. 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Life is the music. Music is life.

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0: All right, siyabonga kakhulu kumahlobo uphile mfowethu. All right, 1635 umsazwa kumkhongolo FM, the sound of choice of KZN's capital. Wow, when I last heard James Blunt. Hi guys, you are so amazing. Oh, I can't wait for another call. Kubona wakho umsazwa kumkhongolo FM, uthe ucela nje uJames Blunt. Goodbye, my lover. 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

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music. I love the music. I hope you love it too. Here's Mary Ram, One Man Woman, someone.

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0: 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Yeah. 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Okay. 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
0: 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Whitney Houston, One Moment in Time. Msazo wakho umgongolo FM 10 1652 Sawubona.

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1: 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Yes, Randy Crawford, if you believe what your love means to me. 10 May 2026. 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

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Lasithi khona ke life is the music, music is life. We celebrate the music. Yes, Ita James. This one is called At Last.

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Yeah, all right. Happy Sunday to you. We are playing you the good music. Engithemba ukuthi ke uzojabulela kakhulu lapha ekhaya. 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

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Yes, yeah. Again, ngisho ukuthi ke we currently asizwakale moyeni, kodwa mangabe usithola ke ku app yakho noma usithola ke online streamile sinawe nje sokunezwa umculo. 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Happy Mother's Day kubo mama bethu kuwona Msazweni wakho Mgungulu FM. I have another beautiful music, beautiful gem. Every Sunday would love to hear this music. This is Tevin Campbell, Dandelion, Someone.

Your Sunday Soul Sessions, the blast from the past. Enjoy good music every Sunday. With this Pamela Matizen, Kutsi Tigi, Kutsi Mimi Militi.

Brian McKnight still in love with you. Ngapamalo ko dandelion Tevin Campbell themselves on Kumkongolo FM 1745 Mabusalele. E usthola ke kwi app ngobokwa manje asitholakale khona ke ku frequency. But what matters the most, you and I, we sharing the good music. Yeah. Mm. Yes, Nikita Jermaine. This one is called All Over You.

0: Nikita James, All Over Me, Msazona Kumkongan of FM, the sound of choice of KZN's capital. Happy Sunday to you too. I hope we spend a good time together. I'm sorry about some glitches. Yeah, last tell Chase Akona. Abanya Bastoli again, Jinga Manja online. Also, nang network, you got WhatsApp. Yeah, it wasn't a day, but we tried. 9 minutes to six. Madala is up next with the good music.
1: Come on, again.
0: Don't go anyway. 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

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This is robot music. 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Just the two of us, mina na kuphela, akekho siphazamisayo. 18 minutes past 6 la kumgundlovu 107.6 FM. 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

0: 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It's exactly 6:30 la kumgudlo 107.6 FM. Just the two of us, that's the name of the show, and my name is Madala, and uMadala uzohlala nawe kuze kulamuleke u8 o'clock. 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

0: 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Let's continue and dedicate all these songs to O Mama Bethu esibathandayo. All our local music is going to be dedicated to O Mama. Just two of us, mina nawe kuphela, akekho siphazamisayo.
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Archibel and the Drills la kumkhulu ovana 7.6 FM insizwa ke zisho kamnandi ke zithi ke wow, I won't leave you hanging never. Ingoma emnandi kakhulu ke phuma kule album yabo ke ka 1975. Yeah, I think it was 1975 when this album was released. Dance Your Troubles Away. Just the two of us, Lalela. 23 minutes past 7. The number is very simple. It's 033-342-3970. Ngiyazi ukuthi abantu abasilalele ke by few bahleli lapha ya ke kwi app kuphela, and ke akekho omunye osilalele ke ngoba inkinga yethu isalungiswa ke. 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Kodwa ke 24 minutes past 7 umadala usenawe koze kulamule ke u 8 o'clock where we give you the best and the best of R&B and soul la kumgungudlovu 107.6 FM. Biza abanye ubatshela ukuthi umadala usendlini. The Temptations, I've never been to me.

Wow, that was the Mighty OJs. 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

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Exeni 107.6 FM, yeah, says Pegela Panagan, we foreplay year two, and Tembutige Bavi Vagela Paya, Ababe Votele, Elengomagatana, Ewini Legang gave Vigi Elizuli, Ingomae Foreigner, maybe I want to know what love is. 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